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Running through these bodies like I'm sprinting in a race. Ain't no hesitation.

0: Did you know if you mixed equal parts of gasoline and frozen orange juice concentrate, you can make napalm?
1: Let me tell you a little bit about Tyler Durden.